92.5. I'm Sandra. I hope that you are doing well tonight. I have to tell you that I just ate popcorn for dinner. You know, this is what I love about adulthood is that we can actually eat whatever we want, whenever we want. And no one's going to question us. Like, if you want cake for dinner, you can do that. If you want to have ice cream for dinner, you can do that. If you want to eat popcorn for dinner, yeah, you can do that too. I mean, it's not enough protein, which is apparently all I need right now. But it really is delicious. 100%.

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0: my pet owner friends, I want to know if you've ever asked your pet a question and hoped that they would have answered you. I think we all have. If you were to ask your pet a question and actually get an answer, what would you want to know? Are you happy? That is the number one question. There was a survey done and asked pet owners what they really wish they could ask their pets. And the number one question would be if they're happy. It found that more than half of us wish that we could actually talk to our pets and find out how they feel. 88% are confident they truly understand their pet, even if they cannot speak. And I don't know about you, but I have a dog that she's difficult. I would just like to know if Beans would ever answer me. I would like to know why she pees on everything. That's what I would like to know. 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

Crows, Hard to Handle, Hot 100.5. I'm Sandra. I hope you are having a great night. Do you watch The Four Seasons, or have you watched the first season of The Four Seasons on Netflix? Steve Carell, Tina Fey, Will Forte. That was hard to say for some reason. If you haven't, it's great. For season one takes a twist, and I was like, wow, didn't see that coming. Season two is out now. So if you have watched season one, you'll be happy to know that season two is out. And if you haven't, well, binge watch one, and then season two is out for you to watch as well. Hot 100.5.

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going to be out June 19th. It is Toy Story 5. Toy Story 5. And this one's going to focus on the effects of screens on our kids. It's going to be pretty intense. Apparently, it's a really good one. Really gets to your heart. And if you didn't hear, Taylor Swift has a song for the movie. It was just announced. It's a Toy Story. And it's Taylor Swift's new song. It's called I Knew It, I Knew You. It is for Disney and Pixar's Toy Story 5, which will be in theaters again on the 19th. Taylor's song,

Your favorites from three decades, all in one place. Winnipeg's hits of the 80s, 90s, 2000s. Hot 100.5.

0: you this. Do you feel like you would be willing to take a promotion if it meant maybe a little extra work? A lot of people have decided to turn down promotions lately because of burnout. They're too burnt out to actually want a high-paying promotion. 80% of employees said their jobs are the reason for their poor mental health. 40% they've said they've almost quit their job because of it as well. And 70% of people say they would turn down a high-paying gig if it meant that it would actually cause them more burnout. Hot 100.5.
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2: 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I'm Alexa, your meteorologist today. 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
1: You know this one, right? Afro Circus. Right? 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But it actually has a real name to it. Because it was composed by someone, you know, many, many years ago. That song is called Entry of the Gladiators. That's true. That's a fact right there.
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planning on adopting a cat anytime soon, but you may want to consider whether or not their name is too popular. Hot 100.5, I'm Sandra. It's not often that the most popular cat names comes out, so I thought I would share it with you. When it comes to female cats, Nala, Lucy, Lily, those are the 5, 4, 3. Bella is number 2, and Luna is the number 1 female cat name. Oddly enough, Bella and Luna tend to be top 5 for female dogs as well. For the male cats, it's most popular names: Max, Simba, Oliver, Leo, and Milo is number 1. I had a Milo. I had a cat named Milo. This is fitting. Hot 100.5.

0: hate to break it to you, but I feel like we missed an opportunity here. 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I'm Sandra. Today was National Leave the Office Early Day. And considering what time it is, I feel like we all failed that. We all failed that. But also, who comes up with these days? Who's like, you know, we should make a day for corn. We should make a day for a shoelace. And today should be, let's leave the office early day. 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
1: 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My name is Sandra. Thank you so much for spending some time with us tonight. If you didn't know, Hot 100.5 has a chance for you to win this incredible lawn upgrade from our friends over at Neutral Lawn. 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

you were to think about what provinces make the most money per week, what provinces would you think? I would think Ontario would be in there. I feel like Alberta would be in there, in the, you know, top. No. Ontario is number 5. Alberta falls at 4. Yukon, number 3. Northwest Territories is number 2. And the number 1 province and or territory that makes the most money per week is Nunavut. Now, when it comes to most expensive provinces to live in, BC is number 1, Ontario is number 2, and Alberta is number 3. Hot 100.5.

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I'm Sandra. Thanks for hanging out. Before I go, I remind you that you have a chance to win tickets to see your Winnipeg Blue Bombers in action. All you need to do is be listening tomorrow to Hot 100.5. Mark and Dilly will have a chance for you to win. So will AJ. 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And if you'd like to be friends with me, I'm at Sandra's on the Radio. Bye.

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1: 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I'm Alexa, your meteorologist today, and I'm bringing you the weekend weather forecast. 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

Laundry, dishes, emails, everything's on repeat. 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
1: Good morning. I'm Mark. It's Wednesday, June 3rd. School day 3. Let's see what's going on in Manitoba this morning. Well, at least 3 tornadoes touched down in southern Manitoba yesterday. Brief tornado at 4:30 in the afternoon near Manitou. And then a second and third confirmed tornadoes were spotted about 45 minutes later south of Carmen. Pride Winnipeg's decision to ban military personnel in uniforms from marching in this year's parade, drawing both disappointment and support from community groups. They say military uniforms are distressing to some people, especially newcomers from countries where police and military are corrupt. And construction is starting on a new kindergarten to grade 8 school in Devonshire Park. The school is expected to open in September of 2027. In sports, the Goldeyes were on their way to a comeback last night against the Sioux Falls Canaries when the game was called in the sixth inning after, you know, the storm and rain. They lost 9-8. Next game is this morning at 11 a.m., and we'll see if that goes depending on the rain. Stanley Cup Finals last night. Vegas wins. First game, 5-4. NBA Finals start tonight. Speaking of the weather, we've got rain on and off all day, high of around 23. So maybe by 11 a.m. it's not going to rain so that they might be able to play the game. It will eventually rain later on in the afternoon. It's going to continue to be windy as well. It is 18 degrees right now in Winnipeg. I'm Mark. And that's your morning headlines.
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0: Hot 100.5 hits of the 80s, 90s, 2000s. I am Mark. Dilly is off this week. He'll be back on Monday. Still giving away Bomber tickets later on this morning. 1 hour away from that. We've got the first game coming up next Thursday. Remember, the CFL starts this week. Bombers are in Calgary on Friday night. Now, because it's rainy today, gloomy, not quite as warm, you might be having a bad day today. You might have to miss your golf night. It might be ladies' night, men's night, whatever it might be. So let me ask you this question. If you're going to have a bad day today, let's just say, let's pretend you're having a bad day, and you need to watch a funny movie tonight. What's your go-to? What do you watch? Call the Furniture Villa request line at 204-474-1005. For me, I always have to watch the movie from 1980, and it's called Airplane.
1: Captain, how soon can you land?
2: I can't tell.
1: You can tell me I'm a doctor.
2: No, I mean, I'm just not sure.
1: Or can't you take a guess?
2: Well, not for another 2 hours.
1: You can't take a guess for another 2 hours?
2: No. I mean, we can't land for another 2 hours. Fog has closed down everything this side of the mountains. We've got to get through to Chicago.
0: The whole movie is just like that. One letters, quick, one, fast. Play on words, everything. It's hilarious. And it just makes me smile. And I've seen it over and over again. And if I'm having a bad day, I want to smile, right? So let me know. You can hit the text line as well. And then if you're having a bad day and you need to watch something funny, what's it going to be? And you can throw in shows, anything that makes you laugh. I want to know about it because we might need that today. Because it's going to be kind of a gloomy day.
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0: I am Mark. I want to ask you this question. And if you're having a bad day, not saying that you're going to, but it's going to be a little gloomy, a little cooler, rain, windy, and all that kind of stuff. If you were to go home tonight after a bad day, what's the funny flick? What's a movie that you're going to put on that you want to laugh? Or a show, if you want. I want to say good morning to the EMC. And SJ said Eurotrip. And what a great movie. And it really was nothing. It was just this weird kind of teenager movie where those kids, they went to Europe, of course, right? And just thinking about, if you've never seen Eurotrip, you should watch it. You think it's a dumb movie, but it's really funny. It really is. And there's a classic fight scene in there, and I believe it was in Paris. And it was awesome. Nicholas, good morning. Saying anything with Adam Sandler, of course. Exactly. Mike says Deadpool. Maggie, Mean Girls, great one. Jürgen, Dumb and Dumber. Sometimes it's just nice to think about these movies and think about little quotes, right? Especially in Dumb and Dumber. There's a whole bunch of quotes. So you're saying there's a chance, right? And that just makes me smile. So if ever you're having a bad day, if you're at work, if you're going to work and, you know, you're having like a weird part of your day or something that brings you down a little bit, then make sure that you think of a funny movie or think of a funny part, and it might get you out of that little funk, right?
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0: This week, we're taking TV characters. Okay, I've got their little catchphrases. I need you to text me on the Jim Pattison Subaru text line at 204-474-1005. And then tell me the TV character, not the show, but the TV character. Okay, take a listen.
3: Nothing for you.
0: That's it. 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You know that one?
3: Nothing for you.
0: What TV character is that? 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
12: There is work continuing northbound on Waverly between McGillivray and Hennessy. Expect that to slow things down. Northbound on St. Mary's down to one lane. Abenojimikina to Fermor. Every day it gets more expensive to get on the road, so leave the gas pump in the past. How? Try Transit, Winnipeg Transit. That's your traffic on Hot 100.5. I'm Aaron Mitchell.
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1: You gotta guess the TV character based on this short sound clip.
2: Nothing for you.
1: Of course, this one from the 90s. Yeah, that kind of gives it away a little bit there. 204-474-1005. If you text me, or at least if you play along and you know the answer, you are the smartest person in the EMC. Like Eleonora, Eric. No, Eric? You've got the show, but I need the character. Flo maybe thinks it's the dad from George Lopez show. No. All right, Allie's got it. Sharon, yeah. If you want to send me the meme with the character, that counts as well. If you were thinking Jerry Seinfeld, like the Seinfeld show, you're on the way because it was the soup Nazi.
2: Nothing for you.
1: And George got banned because he wanted bread.
3: Can I get some bread?
1: There you go. Okay. If you said the soup Nazi, then guess what? You're the smartest person in Winnipeg or in Manitoba. Depending on where you're listening this morning, we appreciate it. Rain, only a high of around 23 today. It's going to be windy as well, but not quite tornado wind.

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1: Hit it. Work has begun on Cordon Avenue construction project. There are upgrades going on the roads, on the water, on the active transportation infrastructure. Okay, that is in the Tuxedo area, and that is Cordon between Keniston and Shaftesbury. Okay, so there's going to be a lot of work there. Of course, Portage, West Portage, got a lot of stuff going on right now. Any traffic tie-ups this morning, Pembina as well, let us know about it. You can text 204-474-1005. The Michael Jackson biopic, Michael, is going to be streaming on video on demand platforms. That is June 9th, so that is coming up next week already. The film has earned over $850 million, making it the second highest grossing music biopic ever released. Longtime singer Peeble Bryson has died at age 75. Of course, he is known for Beauty and the Beast, the hit song, and A Whole New World. So, that's sad news. And real quickly, I just want to mention that coming up this weekend at CF Polo Park, the Winnipeg Sea Bears have player autographs. Our own AJ Light is going to be live on location there. And they're going to be at the mall. I believe it's Center Court. And then they've got a special treat. They're showing something up. They got a brand new... I don't know if I can say... A brand new item that is going to be at home games that they're going to show off this weekend. So, before you go to the lake, head by CF Polo Park because it is going to be awesome. Their next home game is coming up next week. There you go. Now you know. That's what's trending.
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2: 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Trained to be a plumber. 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
0: 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Traffic.
13: There is work continuing northbound on Waverly between McGilvery and Hennessy. Expect that to slow things down. Northbound on St. Mary's down to one lane. Have an Ojimikina to Fermore. Every day it gets more expensive to get on the road, so leave the gas pump in the past. How? Try Transit, Winnipeg Transit. That's your traffic on Hot 100.5. 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
1: 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The rain is good for the tomatoes and for your flowers and stuff that you can get at St. Leon. High of 23 degrees. It's going to be windy all day. On and off rain, too. It's going to stop in the next few hours, and then it's going to pick up again later on in the afternoon. Right now, it is 17 degrees.
0: It's coming. You're just minutes away from Take That to the Bank with Mark and Dilly on Hot 100.5. Yo!

0: Forget after 7 o'clock, we've got bumper tickets to the home opener next week. We got two of them, and we want to give them to you. Part of the shockingly hard question.
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0: Let's give you some fun facts for your workday, shall we? No one quite is sure the origin of the tennis scoring system. You know how it goes, like 15 love, 30 love, 15, 15. Like, why not just 1, 2, 3? So no one really knows because it's been documented as far back as the 15th century. Now, the most popular explanation is that early French and English players used clock faces to keep score. So points were tracked in quarter hour increments. So 15, then 30, and then 45. Eventually, over time, 45 was abbreviated to 40. So when you score it, it's 15, then 30, then 40, and then you win that match, right? So it makes terms like 40 love, phrases like deuce and advantage faster to call out because it's a fast-paced game. Take that to the bank. Zebras. Are they white with black stripes or are they black with white stripes? According to science, their skin and their default hair color is black. Okay, so their skin and their hair is black. The white stripes are created by a lack of production of the melanin that makes the color the color black in those striped areas. So it's just lack of the production of something. So if anybody asks, they are black with white stripes. And they do this because it keeps them cool in the harsh sun and deters biting flies. Take that to the bank. And ancient Roman gladiators were pretty much vegan, vegetarians. Their diet consisted of barley, beans, and dried fruit. And because they were so heavily reliant on barley, they were actually known back in the ancient times not as Roman gladiators, they were just known as barley men because they ate so much barley, kind of an oatmeal that they would eat. They were in good shape, though. You know, zero body fat. Take that to the bank.
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1: Good morning. It's Wednesday, June 3rd. School day 3. Let's see what's going on this morning. At least 3 tornadoes touched down in Manitoba yesterday. One around 4:30 p.m. near Manitou. The second and third confirmed tornadoes were spotted south of Carmen about 5:15. So we've got a little break in the clouds, depending on where you are in the city right now. So that's good news. But looks like we've got some more rain coming this afternoon. We'll talk more about that. Pride Winnipeg's decision to ban military personnel in uniform from marching in this year's parade, which is coming up on Sunday, is drawing both disappointment and support from community groups. They say that military uniforms are distressing to some people, especially newcomers from countries where police and military are corrupt. Construction starting at a new kindergarten to grade 8 school in Devonshire Park. The school is expected to open September 2027. In sports, oh yeah, the Goldeyes were on their way for a big comeback last night, and the game was called because of rain just after the sixth inning. It was enough to put it in the books, so Goldeyes lost to Sioux Falls 9-8. Next game is this morning at 11 a.m., and you know what? They might be able to get it in because of this little break, and then we've got more clouds coming. Stanley Cup Finals last night. Vegas wins the first game over Carolina 5-4. NBA Finals get going tonight. It's the San Antonio Spurs and the New York Knicks. And the Knicks have not been in the finals since 1999, and I think they haven't won since the 70s, so it's a pretty big deal for New York. Taking a look at our weather, we've got on and off rain. So it looks like we've got a little bit of a break right now. But if you look at the radar, we've got some more heavy clouds rolling in this afternoon. So if you do have ball tonight or it's ladies' night for golf, is up in the air right now. High of 23 degrees. It's going to continue to be windy today. Right now, it is 17. Those are your headlines. I'm Mark.
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1: 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If you've got someone that you know that's got that, you know, fur coat that he wore in 2019, cowboy hat and all that kind of stuff. 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It's going to be awesome. So we got a couple of tickets here for you, but you got to take a guess at this question. It doesn't matter if you get it right or not. Everyone's in the draw. 38% of dads own one of these, and they don't let anyone else use it. What is it? Text the Jim Pattison Subaru text line right now, and you will get into that draw. 204-474-1005, just in case you missed the question again. 38% of dads own one of these, and don't let anyone else use it. What is it? The answer is coming up.
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1: I've got a question for you. You can still get into the draw. Two tickets. Home opener Bombers next Thursday, okay? It's going to be a huge night. Everyone's going to be there, and we want to get you there. If you want to get tickets, go to BlueBombers.com. And all you do is have to make a guess on this question. 38% of dads own one of these and don't let anyone else use it. What do you think? We're going to the Furniture Villa request line. Lorne.
2: Hey, tape measure.
1: Tape measure. No, that is incorrect. Good guess, though. On our text, we've got Chris saying a special car. That's very true as well. Especially if you dad's got a classic car or something like that. No one's touching that one. Kareen says a lawnmower. No.

0: tools, a lot of tools, snowblower, that kind of stuff. Shauna says a drill. These are all very good guesses. But remember, it's only 38%. So anything with a tool is going to be a little bit higher. Sandra, great idea with the thermostat. The correct answer, Agnes, you got it. Some new texters calling in that want to win some tickets. That's cool. You got it as well. Peter got it. The correct answer is a chair or a recliner that is in the living room or family room. Nobody sits there. If you said chair, you're the smartest person in Winnipeg, but not to worry. Everybody is in the draw. Somebody's going to get a text back saying that you have won two tickets. If you don't get a text back today, not to worry. We're going to do it again same time tomorrow.
1: 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Born to be a hero. Trained to be a plumber. That's Mr. Rooter.
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2: 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Traffic.
8: We do have work continuing southbound on McPhillips. Some lane closures between Eames and Story. Southbound on Donald, you're losing your curb lane. Portage to St. Mary. 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

It is Mark Gilley is off today. Now, we had three tornadoes touch down in southern Manitoba yesterday. If you didn't hear, there was one in Manitou. That's around 4:30. We got second and third ones that were confirmed around 45 minutes after that, south of Carmen. So, did you get the alert on your phone? Some people did, some people didn't. I was hosting the Special Olympics Wolseley Classic golf tournament last night. And I've never had it happen where you're talking and, hey, everybody, thanks for being here. And then all of a sudden, boop, boop, boop. 34 teams of phones are going off at the same, boop, boop, going off at the same time. It was pretty crazy. So everybody was safe. Hope no one got hurt from these three tornadoes, which was great. Now, again, if you're thinking about going to the Gold Eyes game today, it's a school day game. It's starting at 11 a.m. It might be okay, actually, because there is going to be a break in the rain, and then it's going to come back later on this afternoon. So if you're thinking about going, I think it's a good idea. Only a high around 23, which is weird to say. It's weird to say at the beginning of the month of June, and we're saying, oh, it's only 23, because we're used to 33 for the last week. So anyway, because it's going to be cloudy and stuff like that, it might feel a little cooler. But I think we should be able to get that game in. Now, your ball game tonight, that's a different story. We'll see about that. We're playing hits of the 80s, 90s, 2000s. This next song was inspired by reggae and ska, like Bob Marley and other classic reggae acts. But a lot of people thought this was a band from the Caribbean. It's not. It's a band from Kingston, Ontario. They're called Bedouin Sound Clash, one of the biggest songs in the early 2000s. Hot 100.5.

Hot 100.5. That is Bennett with Sound Clash. Like I said, one of the biggest songs of the early 2000s. And you know what other song was really big in the early 2000s? And the reason that I thought about this song was because earlier we were talking about, you know, if you're in a bad mood and you want to go home after work and you want to watch a funny movie, something that makes you laugh to get you out of that bad mood. And we were talking about this last hour. SJ texted in and said, Eurotrip. And I think Eurotrip is one of those real sleepers that just hilarious. No big stars in it, except there was a cameo in Eurotrip. One of the greatest cameos ever was Matt Damon. And he sang this song from the early 2000s. If you haven't seen Eurotrip, you gotta watch it. And of course, there's a guy named Scotty who is watching the concert. And what? That was his girlfriend. Anyway, felt bad for Scotty. So then they go on a trip to Europe, and it is hilarious. So one of those early 2000 teen comedies, right? Anyway, if you have a movie that you like to watch if you're having a bad day, let us know. 204-474-1005. Makeup or breakup just around the corner, but first, it's the Police. And every little thing she does is magic. Hot 100.5.

0: Stay for love or say we're through. What would you do?
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2: 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We have got the live poll all set and ready. But before that happens, I'm going to give you a scenario. And then I'm going to get you to text in 204-474-1005. Either makeup or you text breakup. And we always want to know what you're, why you're saying it. And then it will go into our live poll here. Just going to set things up. Okay. So your scenario today is, my girlfriend and I have been together for 2 years. Last month, I bought us tickets to see my favorite band. Yesterday, she told me she gave her ticket to her brother because she didn't want to go. She didn't ask me first and says I'm overreacting because, you know, it's just a concert. Here's the thing. I don't like her brother. I haven't spoken to her since. Is this a makeup or breakup? Again, just text 204-474-1005. And I'm going to get the thing all set up here. And it's a go. It is live now. So I'm not going to say anything. I'm not going to say my opinion right now. I just want to hear from you. And we'll be back in moments to find out what the results are.
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1: to have work continuing northbound on Sherbrooke. Expect that to slow things down making your way to Broadway. Over on Marion, there's work continuing in both directions, Archibald to Panet. Every day it gets more expensive to get on the road, so leave the gas pump in the past. How? Try Transit, Winnipeg Transit. That's your traffic on Hot 100.5. 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

Hot 100.5. It is Mark and Dilly's Makeup or Breakup. Our scenario this morning. My girlfriend and I have been together for 2 years. Last month, I bought us tickets to see my favorite band. Yesterday, she told me she gave her ticket to her brother, which was kind of weird because she didn't want to go. She didn't ask me first and says that I'm overreacting because it's just a concert. Here's the thing. I don't like her brother. I haven't spoken to her since. What should I do? Is this a makeup or breakup? Darcy on our text at 204-474-1005 saying breakup. Then he should sell his ticket to his most annoying friend. Good idea. But he loves this band. Georgie says breakup. She knew how much he liked the band. She should support you, suck it up, and go with you. That's what a relationship is. That's what a partnership is. It's only one night. That's a good one, Georgie. Now, Chelsea says, I think they could make this up. What she did was very rude, crazy rude. You tell your boyfriend you don't want to go and let him take whoever he wants. Or you go and bond with your man. I like that. See, there's a makeup. All right. Laura says that's a breakup. He should just ask for the ticket back. Yes. Juicy. Claudia thinks this is a makeup. She should have communicated, but he also should have said that, you know, he doesn't like the brother. Sandra says makeup. We've got Gwendolyn with a breakup. Michelle, breakup. That was a bad move on her part. She at least shouldn't have a conversation. She should have had a conversation with him. And he could have had the choice of who he wanted to go with. Yes, makeup. Well, yeah. David says makeup. This is a very 50-50 kind of makeup or breakup today. Interesting. After 2 years, she doesn't know he doesn't like the brother, says Lynn. Yeah, I guess they've got some communication breakdown as well. We see a breakup here, lack of communication. It's rude. Stu also says breakup. So now I'm going to go to, that was interesting. I was just reading those off the cuff here as they were coming in. What I want to do now is go to our poll, our live poll, and find out exactly what the results are. And again, it's not too bad here. Pretty close. 58% of people right now are saying it's a breakup.

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1: Good morning. It is Wednesday, June 3rd. School day 3. Thanks for listening to Mark and Dilly. Now, at least 3 tornadoes touched down in southern Manitoba yesterday. A brief tornado around Manitou at 4:30 p.m. And then the second and third confirmed tornadoes. They were spotted about 45 minutes later south of Carmen. Nobody was hurt and we haven't heard of any damage. Pride Winnipeg's decision to ban military personnel in uniform from marching in this Sunday's parade is drawing both disappointment and support from community groups. They say military uniforms are distressing some people right now because newcomers from countries where police and military are corrupt. Remember, that goes on Sunday, so there's going to be some closures downtown Winnipeg. Lots of stuff going on at the Forks this weekend. And construction is starting on a new kindergarten to grade 8 school in Devonshire Park. The school is expected to open in September 2027. Now, in sports, oh yeah, or oh no, Goldeyes were on their way to a comeback yesterday. Okay, last night, and then the game got called because of the rain. So they had played 6 innings. The score was 9-8. The Goldeyes could have come back, but they had to call it. So they ended up losing. Next game is this morning, 11 a.m. A lot of schools going. Hopefully, it's still going to be going on. I think it's going to be all right. It might be overcast. A little bit of break now in the clouds, but I think it should be okay, at least for the Goldeyes game. It might be a little different for your golf game tonight, but we'll talk more about that in just a second. Stanley Cup Finals last night. Vegas beating Carolina 5-4. NBA Finals start tonight. San Antonio Spurs and the New York Knicks. Last time the Knicks were in the finals, they didn't win, but it was 1999. Weather forecast for today. Now, we got a little break in this weather. It's supposed to rain again later on this afternoon, okay? High around 23, which is weird because it kind of feels cool because we're so used to 33 and stuff like that. It's going to be a little bit windy today, but you might want to kind of, you know, just be aware that there might not be any ball or golf tonight based on more clouds. But maybe not. It might just pass us because it's so windy. We're just going to watch that. Stay tuned. Right now, it is 17 degrees. I'm Mark. That's your morning headlines.
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1: Hot 100.5 hits of the 80s, 90s, 2000s. Good morning. I am Mark Dilley. Is back next week, not to worry. And today is Wednesday, so if you're going to school right now, guess what? You're lucky because it's Weird Science Wednesday. Weird Science. Oh. Not what teachers said to do. Making dreams come true. Living tissue, bone, flesh. Weird Science. Wednesday. You know that scientists have identified a new species of massive marine reptile. It is called Tylosaurus rex. Tylosaurus rex, which lived about 80 million years ago in an ancient sea what was once covered by Texas. And this thing could grow up to 43 feet long. Now, researchers said that the Tylosaurus has been misidentified for decades. That suggests that other unknown species may still be hidden in museums, or they're just mislabeled, or in fact, they're the Tylosaurus rex. That's weird. Wednesday. Wednesday. A new study found that professional chess players tend to make better moves when they decide quickly. So they did all this research, about 200,000 moves, and found that longer thinking times didn't always correlate to a better decision. The pattern was strongest in faster games, where intuition plays a bigger role. The authors of this study, though, would also like to note, this doesn't mean that quick decisions are better in everyday life. I tend to disagree. I think quick decisions are the way to go. Go with the gut, you know? And finally, a biotech company says it has developed a 3D printed artificial egg capable of hatching chicks, which could open the door to saving endangered birds or even reviving extinct species. It's a 3D printed artificial egg, so they would put an embryo or DNA inside it. The system uses a specifically designed membrane that allows oxygen to pass through it and mimics natural egg conditions. So far, the technology has successfully produced chicks, but is far away from having extinct capabilities, right? But sounds like this is the start of Jurassic Park.

You know that police in Lacombe, Alberta, they recently welcomed Rally, a specially trained support dog. Rally's job now is to comfort victims, witnesses, and even first responders during stressful situations. A specially trained support dog. Now that is good.

0: An Ontario man is being recognized for years of quiet kindness. His name is Ken, and he is named the Kindest Citizen of the Year after helping an elderly couple with everything from snow removal to home repairs and weekly support visits. It kind of reminds us that sometimes the biggest heroes are our neighbors next door.
1: Tell me something good.
0: And right here in Winnipeg, a group of canoeists became unexpected heroes on the Assiniboine in Winnipeg because this week they spotted someone in distress in the water. They quickly stepped in to help and assist in the rescue until emergency crews arrived. Their quick thinking and willingness to help made a huge difference right here on the river.

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1: Mark and Dilly in the Morning. 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Born to be a hero. Trained to be a plumber. That's Mr. Rooter.
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1: Diabolical drips, cowardly clogs, low-down leaks, never fear, Mr. Rooter. 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
6: The traffic lights at Pembina and Bairdmore are flashing in all directions. Treat that as an always stop and expect some lengthy northbound delays. Over on Marion, you're down to one lane in each direction. Archibald to Panet. 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That's your traffic on Hot 100.5. 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
7: 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Now, we got a little bit of a break right now. It's overcast. We are going to see a high of around 23, but we are supposed to see some more rain coming up later on this afternoon, or at least into the evening, okay? And we have a slight chance tomorrow of some rain. So we got this big system kind of coming in and out. Right now, it is 18 degrees.
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It's right on the homepage. Just click it and boom, just like that. You're going to get in. You just have to write your name and email and stuff like that. And it's the easiest contest to win. As we play the soundtrack to your summer, I want to go back to 1991. And this song was inspired by the artist's brand new baby. It was written about her daughter, Millie. This song became a number one hit back in 91. And it was all about her baby, baby. I'm talking about Amy Grant. It's Hot 100.5. Good morning.

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1: Dilly is off today, so I'm going to take care of this. I want to let you know about Cordon Avenue. Of course, construction project has begun. Upgrades on road, water, and active transportation infrastructure in the Tuxedo area. That is between Keniston and Shaftesbury, so watch out. Of course, there's lots of construction on Pembina as they continue with that, and West Portage as well. So any traffic tie-ups during the mornings because of this construction season, just give us a text. The Michael Jackson biopic Michael is going to be streaming on video on demand June 9th. So it's next week already. If you haven't seen it, you can watch it at home, or you can watch it again. You can watch it twice if you want. That's how good it is. It has earned over $850 million globally and now is the second highest grossing music biopic ever. And longtime singer Peebo Bryson. He has sadly died at age 75. Known for Beauty and the Beast and A Whole New World.

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1: Deadheading, that's following a band around, right?
2: 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McGilvery at Brady Road.
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3: The traffic lights at Pembina and Bairdmore are flashing in all directions. Treat that as an always stop and expect some lengthy northbound delays. Over on Marion, you're down to one lane in each direction. Archibald to Panet. 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That's your traffic on Hot 100.5. I'm Aaron Mitchell.
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1: Who hates Tupperware?
2: Oh, I do.
1: I hate it. As a Gen Xer, I grew up with two things.
2: Yep.
1: One, a Lazy Susie.
2: Of course.
1: That we call it.
2: Yeah.
1: Which I love.
2: Except
1: because
2: if something got stuck in it, because that was the worst.
1: Oh, you're right. And then also Gen X grows up with China cabinets, which I hate.
2: Yeah.
1: So that's
2: we're
1: two
2: not so
1: sides.
2: Different, you and I.
1: I know.
2: You know?
1: The two sides. Down with China cabinets, up with Lazy Susans. Right. So anyway, so I have one in my house.
2: Yeah.
1: And it has all the Tupperware.
2: Mm-hmm.
1: Because the Lazy Susan moves, so do the tops.
2: Right.
1: Right? And everything's like spread out. I can't fit anything together anymore. I don't know where the tops are of this one. Right?
2: It's like socks in the
1: yes.
2: washer and dryer. They just disappear.
1: Yes.
2: Same with the Tupperware. There
1: exactly.
2: seems to be a vortex wherever you store it.
1: And
2: where
1: yes,
2: lids just...
1: They don't fit.
2: They just suck away. They're gone forever.
1: Then I put the spaghetti sauce.
2: Oh, that one's ruined forever.
1: Now it's orange?
2: It's stained forever.
1: So you're telling me we can send people to space and live in a space station, but we can't have Tupperware that doesn't stain? Maybe there's new stuff out there that's way better, but I haven't found it.
2: There's these things called Pyrex bowls. Have you heard of them? They're glass bowls.
1: Yes.
2: And it's Tupperware, right? Like
1: is that Tupperware?
2: Well, they're glass, but they have plastic lids. So
1: no,
2: it's essentially Tupperware.
1: I have bowls, but no lids?
2: I'll tell you that's probably a step up for me than besides Tupperware because they don't stain.
1: Yeah,
2: like
1: see,
2: Tupperware.
1: That's the key.
2: The glass is easy to clean. So I've kind of,
1: that
2: was a gift
1: expensive.
2: From my mother.
1: Oh,
2: okay,
1: good
2: so
1: gift.
2: A Christmas gift.
1: That's
2: yes.
1: a good gift.
2: And then she was buying like replacement lids and like trying to run me through, and I'm like, "What? This is very overwhelming." I was like, "Calm down. It's just a glass dish with a lid."
1: I'm just gonna watch TV now.
2: It's not that complicated. It's just Tupperware, but it's glass.
1: Okay, this one's the 3.5 millimeter. Okay.
2: So
1: this one's the 5.
2: Let's say you make a gravy. This would be perfect for storing that. But if you got extra vegetables, you want to go a size up.
1: Do you still have a Ukrainian Tupperware in your?
2: No,
1: in your house?
2: No. No,
1: the margarine?
2: No, because that was
1: the margarine.
2: That was my mom. And
1: or
2: that was
1: the sour cream.
2: And my grandmother. Yeah. Like, they would save every margarine, every sour cream container.
1: Yeah.
2: Like, there was one point where I went into the basement when I was young and I was like, "Mom, like, you actually have 200 empty sour cream containers."
1: I know.
2: You're never going to use it.
1: Never going to use it, I know.
2: Tupperware you could give away to people. I don't want the dirty sour cream container back, right? But that's the problem.
1: I am not going to take.
2: But that's the problem with Tupperware.
1: You're used.
2: You don't want to be chasing people for your Tupperware.
1: Used Bissell margarine thing.
2: That's
1: I don't want that.
2: That's what it was.
1: Please don't.
2: Yep.
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as we roll through nothing but the best music from the best decade. And coming up, can you try to figure out if Marty was going back to the future, what year he would go to if it was released this year? We'll find out. Hot 100.5.

5 with the Cranberries and Dreams. It is Mark and Dilly now. 90s at 9. I want you to think about this for a second, okay? If Back to the Future, right, was released today, okay? 2026. It would be the same as going back to 1996. You understand what I'm saying? Like, when Back to the Future first came out, it was 1985, and he went back to 1955. That is the same as 2026 to 1996. Isn't that weird? Like, the difference between the 80s and the 50s just seemed like a world away, where I still feel like I'm in the 90s. I still will wear a long sleeve t-shirt with a short sleeve shirt over top. You know what I mean? And if you went back to 1996, you would have heard this song on the radio too. It's Better Than Ezra. It's Hot 100.5 in the 90s at 9.

0: And I know that she woke up early to listen to that song right there. Because she texted me. She said, makes my heart so happy. Yes, I want to hear that song more too. Okay, get ready because we've got more songs like that that make your heart feel good when we're doing the 90s at 9. For instance, Ace of Base coming up from 95. Also, we're going to go back to the early 90s with one of the biggest rap songs of the year, Naughty by Nature.
1: 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Born to be a hero, trained to be a plumber. 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

Hot 100.5 in the 90s at 9. For this next song, we're going to go back to 1991, and I want to break down the samples that Naughty by Nature uses, okay? So first of all, you're going to hear Jackson 5, okay? And it is very recognizable with ABC. Okay? So they're going to use that. And they're going to use parts of that. Then they're going to use a drum beat from a 1973 track called Synthetic Sun.

or the verses right here. Okay? And that is pretty much OPP. And you got it right now on your radio. 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
1: Let's give you some fun facts for your workday, shall we? No one quite is sure the origin of the tennis scoring system. You know how it goes, like 15 love, 30 love, 15, 15. Like, why not just 1, 2, 3? So no one really knows because it's been documented as far back as the 15th century. Now, the most popular explanation is that early French and English players used clock faces to keep score. So points were tracked in quarter-hour increments, so 15, then 30, and then 45. Eventually, over time, 45 was abbreviated to 40. So when you scored, it's 15, then 30, then 40, and then you win that match, right? So it makes terms like 40 love, phrases like deuce and advantage faster to call out because it's a fast-paced game. Take that to the bank. Zebras. Are they white with black stripes or are they black with white stripes? According to science, their skin and their default hair color is black. Okay, so their skin and their hair is black. The white stripes are created by a lack of production of the melanin that makes the color the color black in those striped areas. So it's just lack of the production of something. So if anybody asks, they are black with white stripes. And they do this because it keeps them cool in the harsh sun and deters biting flies. Take that to the bank. And ancient Roman gladiators were pretty much vegan, vegetarians. Their diet consisted of barley, beans, and dried fruit. And because they were so heavily reliant on barley, they were actually known back in the ancient times, not as Roman gladiators, they were just known as barley men because they ate so much barley, kind of an oatmeal that they would eat. They were in good shape, though. You know, zero body fat. Take that to the bank.
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0: 100.5 hits of the 80s, 90s, 2000s. I am Mark. AJ Light is here, and we've been doing this thing during the week at this time. You're very lucky to be listening because you could win tickets to the Bomber game next week. Now, you're not going to win them right now, but what time can you win them?
1: Be shortly after 12:30.
0: Okay,
1: you're having your lunch, you turn the radio on, you win some Bombers tickets.
0: Now, AJ has been so nice this week that he's willing to give you the answer to the question right now, but there's a catch.
1: Well, you don't get to hear the question.
0: Yeah, you don't get to hear the question. You just know the answer. You got to hold on to that until after 12:30.
1: We'll call it out of context answers.
0: See, I love it.
1: Yeah.
0: Yeah.
1: So the answer you'll need to win a pair of Bombers tickets to the home opener next Thursday, shortly after 12:30 today, the answer is $250,000.
0: Okay, $250,000.
1: I will accept a $250,000.
0: Yeah, that's fine. Anything that is the same.
1: $250,000? Sure, right. If you want to go that way, I'll accept that as well.
0: $250,000?
1: Yep.
0: Yeah. I think this should be called, this little section of the show, the out of context text. Because they're going to have to text it in, aren't they?
1: No, we take it over the phone.
0: Oh, it's over the phone.
1: Yeah, we're going over the phone. So
0: okay, make sure so out of context. Nope, telephone. That doesn't sound good. We're going to brainstorm that one.
1: We should have planned this out.
0: Yeah, we'll have a name by Friday.
1: We'll workshop it,
0: We'll workshop it by Friday, and we'll be set, and then we'll be done.
1: Yeah.
0: Anyway, listen to AJ Light for Bomber tickets and a ton of music back-to-back.
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100.5. That's Tina Turner. I'm AJ. Last night, the Stanley Cup Finals began. There were 9 goals in the first game of the Stanley Cup Finals. Vegas beat Carolina 5-4. But Manitoba was well represented. Oakbank's Brett Howden had a goal and an assist. He was named the third star of the game. And you know what? Nick Ehlers had 2 goals, and we still count him. Still got a soft spot for Nick Ehlers. He counts. He's ours still. Game 2 in the Stanley Cup Finals. Knights, Hurricanes. It takes place tomorrow night. Sam Roberts and Brother Down. It's hits of the 80s, 90s, 2000s. Hot 100.5.

100.5 hits of the 80s, 90s, 2000s. It's AJ Light. Did you see a tornado yesterday? Probably not if you were just in the city. But at least three tornadoes touched down in Manitoba yesterday. They're trying to confirm a fourth, in fact. But the three we know about, there was one about 10 kilometers outside of Dauphin. Two separate tornadoes touched down just south of Carmen as well. And, you know, seeing the mess that they made, it wasn't devastation, but it still messed things up. Seeing the mess that these tornadoes made in Manitoba, our parents were right when they said it looked like a tornado had gone through our rooms as kids. Like, parents exaggerate a lot, but that one nailed it.

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2: 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That song is called Entry of the Gladiators. That's true. That's a fact right there.
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Hot 100.5. I'm AJ. We're just talking about the rain on and off today. Could see a thunderstorm later this afternoon, maybe into the evening. But there is a phenomenon happening in Canada this year that has only ever happened three times ever in our history. And you're going to find out in a few minutes how today's weather is actually going to impact our winter. That's coming up after a request that we got from Marlon on the JP Subaru text line 4741005. It says, good morning, AJ. Any chance you could play something by Prince? Got you covered, Marlon. It's Little Red Corvette. Hits of the 80s, 90s, 2000s. Hot 100.5.

0: 100.5. Hopefully you got to see the Goo Goo Dolls earlier this year when they rolled through Winnipeg. That one slide. I'm AJ Light. There is a weather phenomenon this year that is going to impact the weather next year. You've heard of El Nino, but they think this year in Canada it's going to be a super El Nino.
1: I am El Nino. All other tropical storms must bow before El Nino.
0: Well, we're going to talk about El Nino and not play Chris Farley. The phenomenon warms the seas and the oceans significantly. Now, in the past 70 years, there have only been three super El Nino summers. That was in 2023, 2015, and 1997. And the year after all three Super Niños was exceptionally hot. 1998, after the 97 El Nino, third warmest year in Canada. In 2016, it was the fourth warmest year. And in 2024, after our last Super El Nino, it was the warmest year ever on record in Canada. And we have a super El Nino this year. So if the trend continues next year, 2027, all of us, we might actually just catch fire. We'll spontaneously

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Rihanna, Jay-Z, I'm AJ. I'm spotting a theme here. Music for a rainy week in Winnipeg. Umbrella. Into Steal My Sunshine. 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

Hot 100.5. It's AJ. What are you doing over the next couple of hours? Are you working? Can you get away from work? Because there's going to be a break in the rain here between now and, say, 4 o'clock, and it feels like it's specifically for the Winnipeg Goldeyes. They lost last night, 9-8, but they were in the middle of a comeback. Just the game got rained out. And there's daytime baseball today. We are less than 10 minutes from the game starting at Blue Cross Park, an 11 o'clock start. There's going to be a lot of kids there. It's a school day game. But if you want to duck out, see some baseball, get some lunch, that's your opportunity. Go Goldeyes. You kick it off at 11. Your snap. And rhythm is a dancer. Hot 100.5.

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Maybe the rain yesterday did some good things for your lawn. Maybe got it all nice and green and lush if the rain wasn't enough and you need maybe some fertilizer and some weed control and liquid aeration. 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

0: 100.5. Oh, you're welcome, Spice Girls. That's Stop. I'm AJ. We're into the first week of June. We're going to start to see the big summer movie blockbusters come out. In fact, this is kind of the season for it. It was on this day in 1988. Pretty big movie came out in theaters.
1: No, I mean, I really am 13. I went to bed one night and I was a kid, and when I woke up the next morning, I was a grown-up.
2: Oh, right. And just yesterday, I was a schoolgirl with pigtails.
0: No, the movie Big came out on this day in 1988. It was the first feature film ever directed by a woman to gross over $100 million. Steven Spielberg's younger sister, Ann Spielberg. And fun fact about the movie Big, did you know Robert De Niro was originally supposed to be the lead actor, not Tom Hanks? Kind of worked out with Hanks. Now we flash forward to 2026. We have huge blockbusters out this month. Toy Story 5 comes out on the 19th. Supergirl comes out on the 26th. Same day as the new Jackass movie, the final Jackass movie. New Minions movie in July. The live-action Moana comes out in July. A new Spider-Man movie. And we open up summer blockbusters as of tomorrow. Two of them coming out, Scary Movie and the new He-Man movie, Masters of the Universe. That's out this week. A quick

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2: You know this one, right? Afro Circus. So, we know this as the circus song. But it actually has a real name to it. Because it was composed by someone, you know, many, many years ago. That song is called Entry of the Gladiators. That's true. That's a fact right there.
0: 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Weekday.

100.5. Over on Panet, Princess Auto is doing a big week-long grand opening. They have this gigantic new space. But on Friday, the Bombers play in Calgary. If you go to Princess Auto, they're doing a tailgate party. Buzz and Boomer will be there. The Blue Bombers cheer team will be there. The Grey Cup will be there. Go check that out. That's at 515 Panet Road, which they have now renamed Princess Auto Way, in honor of the new building. Now, there is another free event that's happening at Polo Park this weekend, but it's focusing on a different sports team here in Winnipeg, and they are about to unveil one of the coolest things this city is going to have to its name. Find out more about the event this weekend coming up after this one from the Black Eyed Peas. This samples a 1962 surf song called Miserloo. This one's called Pump It at Hot 100.

Whether it's a night out or a night in, this is your soundtrack. Winnipeg's hits of the 80s, 90s, 2000s. Hot 100.5.

0: Hot 100.5. How's it going? It's AJ. It's a free event this Saturday and Sunday at Polo, and it's being put on by the Winnipeg Sea Bears. They've been on the road for a little while. They're back next week for a game, but this Saturday and Sunday, both days, they're taking over center court at Polo Park. They are building a full-size basketball court in center court at Polo Park for the weekend. Okay? They will have a live DJ. They will have a photo booth where you can make your own personalized basketball card. Okay? Contests, giveaways, and they're unveiling something that I can't even give you a hint about. But this is going to be the coolest thing that any sports team has done recently in Winnipeg. That's what I'll say. The big unveiling is on Saturday. And we're going to be broadcasting live between 11 and 3, but this is an all-day event both days. Saturday from 10 to 7, Sunday from 11 to 6, and the Sea Bears players are going to be there on Sunday on the court. So you can shoot hoops with the players, get your own basketball card, and see one of the coolest things any sports team in Winnipeg has ever unveiled. We'll see you at Polo Park this weekend.
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100.5 hits of the 80s, 90s, 2000s. Roxette. 20 right now, a bit of a breeze, and a yellow watch for a severe thunderstorm. It looks like rain's going to start maybe around 4 o'clock, but it's going to last all night again, and it should taper off around 3 a.m. So I hope whatever your evening plans are tonight, they didn't involve staying dry, because it's going to pour on us yet again. We have a very dedicated listener named Mike, and I know he's going to love this one. It's Winnipeg's McMaster and James Hot. 100.5.

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0: 100.5. Winnipeg Goldeyes are playing baseball right now at Blue Cross Park. It's a school day game. It started at 11. They were down 2-0, and then this happened.
1: Swing and a high rise. Deep to left field. Sharkus runs out of room. Tied.
0: That tied the game at 2. Live happening right now, Sioux Falls just hit a home run. So they're up 3-2 in the third inning. You technically still have time to get out to Blue Cross Park, get a hot dog, watch some baseball. Switching sports, the Bombers home opener is next Thursday. You can win your tickets into the home opener coming up afternoon. Shortly after 12:30, win your Bombers tickets. This is Gowan and Moonlight Desires. Hits of the 80s, 90s, 2000s. 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

0: 100.5. Mosquitoes in and around Winnipeg. Let's be real. Not as bad as they used to be. That used to be our thing. Constructions and mosquitoes. And nowadays, you don't see it as bad as it used to be. You know who wants to get rid of mosquitoes is Google. Yeah, Google. They're doing this thing where they capture male mosquitoes. They breed them with a bacteria that makes them sterile, and they release them back out into the wild. And this prevents them from breeding with wild females, so every generation moving forward, there will be less and less mosquitoes. I don't know. You had to think that someday we'd figure out the mosquito problem. I don't know about you. I didn't think it was Google who was going to do it. Who put Google in charge of mosquitoes? I think we've officially given them too much money, don't you? Oh, Google, the mosquito experts now.
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0: Hot 100.5, did you? Did you shoop? Salt and Pepper, hits of the 80s, 90s, 2000s, I'm AJ. This Saturday is National Health and Fitness Day. And what the city does is they have a handful of gyms and city pools, and they're going to give you free access to it. They're going to fill up, because Winnipeggers, if we love anything, it's things that are free. But spots like Bonnie Vitale, Cindy Klaassen Rec Complex, the Pan Am, St. James Assiniboia Centennial Pool, Fort Rouge Leisure Center. You get a chance to explore the gyms and the pool, and maybe you make it a habit. Maybe you go back. That's this Saturday. Now, when it comes to fitness, new research from Finland shows that fast-paced music can help you work out longer. Does that track with you? It says songs with 120 to 140 beats per minute help people exercise 20% longer. So the more fast-paced the song, the longer that it pushes you to work out. You probably shouldn't use my workout song.
1: I hurt myself today.
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0: Now this hit from Martha and the Muffins comes in at 161 beats per minute. So if you're looking for a nice long workout, throw on Echo Beach. See if it doesn't help. It's Hot 100.5.

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2: 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Well, maybe a little bit before, because we have makeup or breakup. So every weekday morning, we're going to give you a scenario. And then you text in makeup or you text in breakup. And then we have a live poll. And then we find out what you have to say. And sometimes you agree with it and sometimes you don't.
0: Mark and Dilly. 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

between the calendar alerts and the to-do list, AJ keeps the day moving. 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

Hot 100.5. That's Janet Jackson. I'm AJ Light. Next Thursday, Winnipeg Blue Bombers home opener. Are you going to be there? You want some tickets? Good. Now's your chance to win. 474-1005, the Furniture Villa Request Line. You do have to phone in to win tickets and answer this skill testing question. You ready? How much is the guaranteed 50-50 pot at the home opener next weekend? How much money is guaranteed in the 50-50 pot? It's a large amount, that much I can tell you. If you know the answer, you better be calling 474-1005 for Bombers tickets to the home opener next Thursday. We'll have a winner coming up after Duncan Sheik. This is Barely Breathing. Hits of the 80s, 90s, 2000s. Hot 100.5.

0: Hot 100.5 hits of the 80s, 90s, 2000s. I'm AJ. That's Modern English. The Bombers play this Friday, but in Calgary. Home openers next Thursday. We're so excited about it. We want you to be there. We have tickets here to give away at 474-1005, Furniture Villa Request Line. Alex Michaels has tickets this afternoon as well for you to win. And Mark and Dilly have tickets tomorrow morning and Friday morning. We have tickets on this show all week. Alex Michaels has tickets all week. We're going to get you into this Bombers game, okay? Let's do it right now at 474-1005. Hi, Hot 100.5. Who's this?
1: This is Sheila.
0: Sheila.
1: Yes.
0: Next Thursday, the Bombers are doing a lot for the home opener. They're having a Chris Streveler retirement party before the game. They have Big Sugar at halftime. Do you know how much the guaranteed 50-50 pot is?
1: $250,000.
0: $250,000. Imagine walking out of Princess Auto Stadium with that much cash.
1: That would be absolutely amazing.
0: What I'm going to get you to do, Sheila, all the money you would have spent on tickets, I want you to pump it into the 50-50 next Thursday, okay?
1: Will do, for sure.
0: You just won your way into the home opener.
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Hot 100.5 with Enrique. I'm AJ. Coming up after 1 o'clock, we're going to play the world famous game. How much is that ticket? One driver, one incident, five tickets handed out. We'll find out for what, and we'll find out how much are those tickets when we play after 1 o'clock. Paul Jahn's first hits of the 80s, 90s, 2000s. It's Hot 100.5.

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0: Leanne Rimes. I'm AJ Light. Sports writers don't always get their facts straight. A lot of it is based on rumors, but sometimes, you know, where there's smoke, there's fire. This was posted earlier today by TSN analyst Darren Dreger, who said, and I quote, "Nothing official, but at this point, it seems like Jonathan Toews is retiring."
1: No!
0: Again, nothing official. And we'll have to wait to hear from the Jonathan Toews camp. But if this is true, it sounds like it could be a one and done thing with the Winnipeg Jets. Fun while it lasted, though. Oh, when he scored his first goal at Canada Life Center. Ears are still ringing from that. Deborah Cox, hits of the 80s, 90s, 2000s, Hot 100.5.

Hot 100.5. It's UB40. They're coming to town still. They announced this show so early. They're coming October 10th at the Burt. Tickets are on sale right now. My name is AJ. A pretty major route here in Winnipeg is going to cause some construction problems over the summer. Okay, well, more than one route is going to cause construction problems, but Cordon specifically. Work is fully underway now. They are completely rebuilding a stretch of Cordon between Keniston and Shaftesbury. Putting $7.5 million into that stretch of road. They're going to resurface it. They're adding new transit stops. They're adding a mixed use path that's going to go along with the road. They're upgrading the sewers. This is a major deal. On a pretty significant stretch of road, a lot of traffic going through there. The city website says that Cordon between Keniston and Shaftesbury should be done by August 3rd. Okay. It's not going to be real Winnipeg construction until they also start working on Grant, Sterling Lion, and Portage all at the same time so that you can't get east to west. Then it'll be real construction. No route is safe. Here's Nelly Furtado. Hits of the 80s, 90s, 2000s. Hot 100.5.

0: hot dog this side of the moon. Half Moon Drive-In. 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Mark and Dilly in the morning.
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Hot 100.5 hits of the 80s, 90s, 2000s. I'm AJ. One driver, one traffic incident, five tickets handed out. We're going to play the world famous How Much Is That Ticket game coming up after we thump some tubs. 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

Whether it's family time or you time, it's always a good time with Winnipeg's hits of the 80s, 90s, 2000s. 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

0: Hot 100.5. That is Katy Perry. I'm AJ Light. This is a perfect example of how not to drive. We're about to play
1: How Much Is That Ticket?
0: Okay, but there's a lot of tickets involved. A 19-year-old Winnipegger on a motorcycle was caught on Highway 59. And this is around East St. Paul. RCMP clocked him in a 100 zone, doing 176 with no license plate on the motorcycle. And when RCMP tried to pull over this driver, he fled, weaving through traffic, eventually went through a ditch to try to turn around and go southbound and lose the cops. He did not. RCMP boxed this driver in at Highway 59 and Birds Hill Road and handed out 5 tickets. Speeding, careless driving, operating an unregistered vehicle, driving without insurance, failing to display valid registration. So all 5 of those tickets, how much did that cost? Almost $2,800 in fines, plus a license suspension, plus the motorcycle is impounded for 7 days for street racing. This is a 19-year-old driver. If you guessed correctly, by the way, $2,800, you win, I don't know, how about some bonus thunder in tonight's thunderstorm? That's your prize. That's How Much Is That Ticket.
2: 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Hot 100.5 presents Mark and Dilly's Weather Kit. 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
3: 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I'm Alexa, your meteorologist today. 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

Hot 100.5, not one, not two, but three tornadoes officially touched down in Manitoba yesterday. One was by Dauphin, two of them were just south of Carmen. Did you get an alert on your phone? I was talking to Mark Morris this morning, who was helping host a golf tournament for Special Olympics Manitoba yesterday. They were at Glendale Golf and Country Club, which is out in Westwood. And all of a sudden, at the same time, everybody was in the banquet room and everybody's phone started to go off with the alarm that there was a tornado watch. I was reading that this happened at the Costco on Headingley as well. Nothing will send you into a panic. More than 1,000 phones with the same alarm going off all at the same time in a Costco. We shouldn't be in the same boat today, but there is a severe thunderstorm watch right now. Looks like rain's coming around 4. And it could last most of the night. Maybe more thunderstorms coming our way. This is Fallout, Mariana's Trench, Hot 100.5.

Hot 100.5. That's Rod Stewart. I'm AJ Light. Every minute that ticks by, we're getting closer to the weekend, and we're getting closer to the Blue Bombers home opener next Thursday. They are planning so much. If you go to this game early next Thursday at Princess Auto Stadium, they're having the Chris Streveler retirement party in the tailgate area. That's pregame. That's how you start a game with Chris Streveler. They're having a look-alike contest. Then during the game, Big Sugar playing the halftime show. A guaranteed $250,000 50-50 jackpot. And that's just to start. The more people buy in, the higher that jackpot gets. There are still a handful of tickets, but this is going to be the 15th straight sellout in the regular season for the Blue Bombers. So why not win your tickets? I know who's got tickets. Her name's Alex Michaels. I think they've got your name on them. You can win with Alex coming up after 2 o'clock. Lady Gaga first. This is Poker Face. Hits of the 80s, 90s, 2000s. It's Hot 100.5.

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Hot 100.5, and wow, bottom dropped out yesterday, huh, with that storm that came through the province. Hopefully you didn't get too much damage where you lived. Here the three tornadoes touched down in our province. Also got some numbers as far as the total rainfall. We'll talk about that a little bit later on next hour with What's Trending Winnipeg. But, you know, when it comes to rain, anything is kind of a good thing. I know it's not great when it comes in the form of a storm, but man, this province is so dry. And then the threat of wildfires. And I know in Lac-Da-Bonnie, right, there was a couple of wildfires that was a threat. So hopefully that helped. That's the good side of having a storm and the rain. Anyway, let's go with some tunes. It's TLC, Hot 100.5.

100.5 in the Stalwart Appliances studio. It's Alex. We're ready to go with our ECN Entertainment Celebrity News. If you're a fan of The Bear, maybe you're getting ready for the fifth and final season, debuting later this month. And Jeremy Allen White, who plays Carmen on the show, making the media rounds to promote it. And he was on Jimmy Kimmel last night, revealing what he took from the sets. We'll talk on that and a few other things coming up. It's the Eurythmics Hot 100.5.

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1: If you ever wanted to tell your boss what you think of them, let's live vicariously through Scott Pelley, who did exactly that and got himself fired. Pelley, longtime anchor with 60 Minutes. He's been with CBS since 1989. They had this meeting on Monday, and Pelley wasn't holding anything back. He confronted the new executive producer, telling him his qualifications for the job were slender, and also claimed the new editor-in-chief was brought in to kill the show and is doing exactly that. The network fired him on the spot. Pelley, though, ain't backing down. He also released a statement saying he fought as hard as he could to save an American icon, but the collapse of values at the top has become untenable. Wrapped it up by saying the leadership is no longer recognizable, the principles he holds dear are gone, so he had to leave.

0: Bryson, him and Celine Dion there from 1993, Beauty and the Beast. They won a Grammy for that song. Well, sadly, Peebo passed away yesterday at the age of 75, 3 days after he had suffered a stroke. As far as his career, he released over 20 albums and had several Grammy nominations, including winning two. And The Bear has officially wrapped up production for its fifth and final season, which is going to premiere later this month on June 25th on Hulu. Jeremy Allen White, though, showed up on Jimmy Kimmel admitting what he walked away with as the show ended. And it was pretty big.
1: There's this big butcher block table that's been in the corner of the Beef, the restaurant, you know, that you saw when the show started in the sandwich shop. And it's the only thing that really remained during the evolution from, you know, the Beef into the Bear, which is the fine dining restaurant. It remained in the same corner. It was the only thing from the old world that came into our new world. And I stole that. Yeah.
2: Will you use it, or will it be the prop?
1: So I got it shipped out. It weighs about 400 pounds. Yeah. So I got it shipped out. It's in my driveway under a tarp. I know that wherever it lands, it's going to stay there. So I'm just being very careful about where I put it.
2: 400 pounds, yeah.
0: How will it end for Carmi and the crew? Again, debuts June 25th, the final season of The Bear.
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Hot 100.5. Well, here's something that may rile you a little bit. We have talked about this before and speeding in our city. Well, can you imagine if you saw this unfold in front of you? A 19-year-old, what he did here, so officers spotted him. This was May 24th, traveling northbound without a license plate. So they tried to stop him. Rider flees, weaving in and out of traffic going 176K. Near Birds Hill, the rider drove into the ditch, crossed the southbound lane, and then continued south on Highway 59, again weaving in and out of traffic. Different detachments had to be called in so that they could box this guy, which they successfully did, and arrested him. Can you imagine, though, just one wrong move? Well, he's now facing over $2,800 in fines and had his motorcycle impounded for about a week. So you just never know what could unfold in front of you on them city streets. So be careful. It's Feist, Hot 100.5.

Hot 100.5, hits of the 80s, 90s, 2000s. Alex Michaels and you want to ride the rails. Prairie Dog Central Railway, something very special that we have in our province. Actually, not too far in the city here. We'll talk a little bit more about it and how you can ride the rails this Saturday with the Winnipeg Ghostbusters and also support Children's Hospital. It's a great, great day. It'll be on Saturday. What is planned and how to support? Talk with Chris coming up for our good news after Tom Cochran, Hot 100.5.

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1: Well, we've got the legend. Are you a legend?
2: In my own mind, I guess.
1: No, you're in my mind, you're a legend, because you do so much for kids with Winnipeg Ghostbusters. The founder here, Chris Rutherford, we got a big day coming up on Saturday over at the Prairie Dog Central Railway. What's up?
2: Yeah, it's the inaugural voyage on the Prairie Dog Central for us, so we're pretty stoked about it. It's going to be a huge day. Hopefully we'll raise some big money for the Children's Hospital, too.
1: And the Prairie Dog is kind of one of those hidden gems. It is a old locomotive. It makes one stop in Gros Isle. It's about a four-hour train ride. Have you ever done it, first of all?
2: I've done it a few times, yeah. It's great. It's under new management this year, and they've kind of decided to come up with some new ideas. They've had a bunch of different themed rides. So I think last weekend they had the K-pop Demon Hunters, and they had Star Wars and superheroes and Disney princesses. So they're really trying to find a new way to get kind of a new generation involved with the Prairie Dog and to keep it going for the future.
1: For sure. And this is how you are helping out with the Winnipeg Ghostbusters, having your own day on Saturday, which really, when you think about it, a spot that may have ghosts would be an old train.
2: You think so, right? It's 100 years old. There could easily be some psychokinetic energy
1: on that train
2: that we got to investigate.
1: So how can people get involved? I'm on the website here, pdcrailway.com.
2: Right on there under rides. I think ours is at the top now because we're the next ride coming up. And you can just buy tickets right there. You get to actually choose which car you want to go in.
1: Oh, really?
2: I think one of them sold out, but I think the other ones are still available. We'll be going through all the cars and entertaining people. And we want people to know it's like a really going to be like an immersive experience. Like, you're going to feel like you're in a Ghostbusters movie.
1: Ooh.
2: It's not just us sitting on the train with you. So, but it's going to be a very Ghostbusters immersive, family-friendly experience.
1: The Winnipeg Ghostbusters, you do so much for the community. Do you kind of have almost a total yet of how much you've raised over the years?
2: I don't know the exact numbers, but I can tell you this year is going to be the year we cross $100,000.
1: Wow.
2: Raised for local charities. The number one charity we support is the Children's Hospital, but we've also done fundraising for cancer care with the Challenge for Life Walk, the Kidney Foundation. We donate blood. What don't we do? Everything at the kitchen sink. You know what I mean? Like the Maddox Warriors, anywhere we can help out, we try to be there.
1: And I'm sure like a lot of people know of the Winnipeg Ghostbusters. So once you say that, they're like, oh, they're going to be there? I got to be there. So the Prairie Dog Central Railway this Saturday, there's a ride. The inaugural, the first one, it may turn into several. Who knows?
2: It may. And it's awesome because $10 from every ticket sold is going towards our fundraiser for the Children's Hospital. And then we'll also be taking donations on site.
1: Perfect. Chris Rutherford, Winnipeg Ghostbusters, you do such great work for our community, and we thank you.
2: Oh, we appreciate it.
1: So again, if you want tickets and ride the rails with the Winnipeg Ghostbusters, pdcrailway.com for those tickets.
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4: 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I'm Alexa, your meteorologist today. 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

100.5. So, did you fill out your mandatory census questionnaire? You didn't? Did you think they forgot about you? Oh no! Stats Canada said yesterday they're on it. Expect an in-person visit or a phone call from Stats Canada soon if you haven't filled it out. We were supposed to have it done by May 12th. And remember, you can be fined between $500 and $1,000 if you refuse to answer. Just throwing that out there. It's Our Lady Peace, Salt 100.5.

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100.5, and it opened yesterday, the giant flagship store for Princess Auto on Panett Road. Did you go? People were lined up for hours to get inside. I saw lots of video and photos, and I'm like, what? This is more than just wrenches and stuff. It's amazing. You know the story of Princess Auto? Well, they started as a tiny auto wrecking shop on Princess Street back in 1933. It was called Princess Auto Wrecking. Harvey Tallman sold a truck to buy the wrecking company. Yep, now here we are all these decades later, still going and bigger than ever. It's a massive store. It's 100,000 square feet, and it's not just, you know, stuff to buy. 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There's community event spaces, and I guess this is why they're doing this. Because, you know, Princess Auto Stadium, home of our Bombers, well, they're on the road, Calgary on Friday, so Princess Auto going to hold a tailgate party. Great idea. So 5 o'clock, the site opens, and Buzz and Boomer are going to be there. Showtime, 8 o'clock, and even the Grey Cup will be on site between 5 and 10:30. There's going to be giveaways, all kinds of stuff. So check out the social media on that for the W. And if you want to be at the first home game next week, guess who's got tickets? I do. Next hour, your chance to win with our bloopers. 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

100.5, Alex Michaels, and we are under a yellow watch, severe thunderstorm, meaning, yep, we could have conditions favorable for some boomers like we had yesterday. Right now, it's about 22, but the humidity's up there feeling like 27. And you remember last month we had the sandstorm? Wasn't that insane? Now we're starting to hear how much it's going to cost to clean up. We'll talk on some numbers coming up after Wang Chung, Hot 100.5.

0: Hot 100.5, and the bottom dropped out for a few communities yesterday with that storm. We'll talk on some numbers, how much rain we got and tornadoes a little bit later on with What's Trending Winnipeg. But how about that dust storm we had last month? I don't know about you, but I don't remember it ever being that bad. It was like we're on the set of Dune or something. It was just insane. Well, they're still cleaning up in some parts of the province, and the costs are piling up. For example, the RM of Mount Calm, they declared a state of emergency, and the storm blew in dirt from the fields into the ditches and then filled up the ditches and clogged the culverts. And now they've had contractors, you know, digging those out so that they don't get flooded from the rainstorms. Get this, for Mount Calm to clean up all that stuff, it's costing about $1 million to $2 million. Obviously, they can't really afford that in the community, so that's why they had to declare a state of emergency. And they're not alone. Other neighboring RMs are also in this situation. There's Morris. They've had something like 200 impacted sites, and their cleanup bill could reach $1.5 million. Well, now, local governments are hoping that the province puts together a relief fund. They said that there has been a request for disaster financial assistance, which is under review. And digging out continues for those communities, expected to take a few more weeks.
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11: Just a few quick updates that we have multiple lanes closed in both directions on Corden from Tuxedo to Keniston because of ongoing construction. Dougal is also closed in both directions from Dawson to Pennant as crews are working over there. 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I'm Devil Doug.
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Hot 100.5 could be another ugly day weather-wise. We're under that yellow watch for severe thunderstorm, meaning conditions favorable for some more boomers. Yesterday, the bottom dropped out. What do we get? We definitely got some tornadoes touched down, and who got the most rain? We'll tell you that and more on the way in about 6 minutes with What's Trending Winnipeg. Spawn Young Cannibals, Hot 100.5.

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0: 101.5 presents What's Trending Winnipeg. Here's Alex Michaels.
1: Well, yesterday we had a pretty big storm. Environment and Climate Change Canada confirming that three tornadoes touched down in our province. The first was around 3 o'clock just southeast of Dauphin. The second just before 3:30 south of Carmen. And then the last one was also south of Carmen at about 5:15. Tornadoes wasn't the only severe weather that we saw. There was reports of hail as well. Right now we're under a yellow watch, meaning conditions favorable for severe weather, like a thunderstorm, wind gusts, rainfall, all that stuff. And it looks like it's in place until early evening. But how much rain did we get yesterday? We mentioned Carmen with their tornadoes touching down. They got some localized flooding, with much of southwestern Manitoba and the Red River Valley getting about 20 to 30 millimeters of rain. As far as who got the most, that was in Winkler. They got 52 millimeters yesterday. And this is some positive news from the Millennium Library, as a new report says that incidents in the library have dropped over the past year. The report found between January and March of this year, there was 201 incidents, which was a 35% drop from the same time last year, where 309 incidents were reported. Well, could the incidents have dropped because the number of visitors to the Millennium Library have also dropped by 15.6% in the first quarter of this year? They did note that buses stopped operating on Graham Avenue in June of last year, which may have impacted the number of visitors to the library.
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0: 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Traffic.
12: We do have some work happening on Donnell causing southbound delays headed to York. You can expect some slow-moving traffic on westbound Ellis approaching Wall as construction continues over there. Tackling a big backyard project this spring? Find great savings on everything you need during the Deck and Fence event at Home Hardware. On now till June 17th. That's your traffic on Hot 100.5. 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
13: 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I wanna feel good.
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0: Hot 100.5. If you've lived here for any amount of time, you know the pain of construction. It's real. And another major roadway getting an upgrade. They're starting to improve Cordon Avenue. That's happening between Shaftesbury and Kenniston Boulevard. And when I even just say the word Kenniston, if you've lived here long enough, you know that's a biatch, Kenniston. Anyway, so part of this Cordon Avenue renewal project costing about $7.5 million. Here's what the mayor had to say.
1: As we know, this street, Cordon Avenue, is a critical east-west connection. And for the surrounding neighborhoods and commuters moving through this section of roadway every day, this stretch of Cordon is key. Key to the rest of our city. It connects residents to downtown, to Assiniboine Park, to Assiniboine Forest, to local schools, and to local shops. That's why this renewal matters.
0: So as you're cursing going through it, remember, it matters. Hang in there. Any problems, too, let me know. Hit that Furniture Villa request line, 204-474-1005. It's Krisha Turner, Hot 100.5.

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Hot 100.5, hits of the 80s, 90s, 2000s. Good afternoon, Alex Michaels getting you home, and it's time to win. Blue Bombers gearing up for the season starting. Of course, they're in Calgary on Friday, but the first home opener next week. And we would love for you to be there. I've got tickets up for grabs. We're going to be playing bloopers, celebrity bloopers, after Ace of Base. So get ready to call, get ready to play real soon for those Bombers tickets. Ace of Base, Hot 100.5.

Top 100.5. How you doing? Alex Michaels winning. We've got Bombers tickets on the line for the home opener next Thursday as they take on the Tie Cats. Would you like to be there? Okay, call me now. 204-474-1005. We're playing Celebrity Bloopers. Not going to ask you the question right now because I know you can Google. So let's get a player and then we play. If they don't win, we keep on going until we got a winner. So keep trying. Shania Twain, Hot 100.5.

0: 100.5, hits of the 80s, 90s, 2000s. We've got Bombers tickets on the line, 204-474-1005. Go to the phone. Hi, Hot 100.5. Who's this?
1: This is Trevor.
0: All right, Trevor, we are playing Celebrity Bloopers because we got Blue Bombers tickets up for grabs. So your job is to identify the celebrity who screwed up.
1: Yep.
0: So who was the Hollywood actor who at the Oscars in 2014 was introducing singer Idina Menzel, looks right at the teleprompter and says,
2: "The wickedly talented one and only Adele Dazeem."
0: Wait a second. That's not right. Who was the actor who blew it?
1: Jeez, I have no idea.
0: No? Okay, no. Thanks for trying. Hi, Hot 100.5. Who's this?
3: This is Lawrence.
0: Lawrence, we're trying to get a winner here. We're playing Celebrity Bloopers. Who was the Hollywood actor who was at the Oscars 2014? He was supposed to introduce singer Idina Menzel, but looked at the teleprompter and instead said this.
2: The wickedly talented one and only Adele Dazeem.
0: Who was that?
3: I'm going to say John Travolta.
0: Yeah! John Travolta. He screwed up so bad. It created all kinds of memes and everything. She said it was actually a great moment for her because she became more famous because of it.
3: I guess right.
0: You did, and you're now off to the Bombers game next Thursday for the home opener.
3: Thank you.
0: Oh, we got another chance for you to win some tickets tomorrow morning with the boys, Mark and Dilly. Good luck on that.
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3: 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Traffic.
4: You can expect some slow-moving traffic on southbound Hugo near Corridon as construction continues over there. In downtown, we do have delays on northbound Main headed to Lombard due to ongoing work. Every day, it gets more expensive to get on the road, so leave the gas pump in the past. Out, try Transit Winnipeg Transit. That's your traffic on Hot 100.5. I'm Dev Oza.
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1: Hot 100.5, and when it comes to measles, unfortunately, our province is leading other provinces in Canada for measles cases. A little worrying, a little concerning there. If that is something that's a concern to you and you want to learn more about what's going on in our province, Manitoba health officials today, they're hosting a telephone town hall starting at 6 o'clock. Dr. Jazz Atwell, the Deputy Chief Provincial Public Health Officer, is going to provide updates on the measles situation and also will be answering questions. If you want to be a part of this, you do have to register before it gets started at 6 today. Just go to engagemb.ca/measles town hall. It's TLC, Hot 100.5.

0: 100.5, Alex Michaels, did you take the survey yet for daylight saving time? Premier Wab Kanu giving us a choice, or at least making it look like we have one. You have until the end of August to take the survey, whether you want to keep the way it is or change things up. Kind of follow suit with other provinces like BC and Alberta as they're moving to permanent year-round daylight saving time this fall. But with that, the NHL is going to have a bit of a challenge when it comes to setting the 2026-27 schedule. So there was Commissioner Gary Bettman talking before Game 1 of the Stanley Cup, and he was asked that question, and he's like, well, deal with it. Whatever comes our way, deal with, you know, things that we can't control. The NHL, they normally release their schedule mid-July, with regular season play usually starting in early October. And speaking of Stanley Cup Finals, how about yesterday with Oilers? What? They didn't win Carolina. Vegas ended up winning. But man, I just was just thinking of Oilers and wishing it was the Jets. Nah.
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1: 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Traffic.
10: Traffic is backed up on westbound Notre Dame approaching Arlington as construction continues over there. In South Osborne, we do have a slowdown on southbound Osborne headed to Morley because of ongoing work. Ends today. 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

100.5, and we're still under a yellow watch, meaning conditions favorable for some big thunderstorms. And yesterday, we had some big storms, too. Environment and Climate Change Canada confirming that three tornadoes touched down in our province. The first was around 3 o'clock, just southeast of Dauphin. The second, just before 3:30, south of Carmen. And then the last one was also south of Carmen at about 5:15. Tornadoes wasn't the only severe weather that we saw. There was reports of hail as well. But how much rain did we get yesterday? We mentioned Carmen with their tornadoes touching down. They got some localized flooding, with much of southwestern Manitoba and the Red River Valley getting about 20 to 30 millimeters of rain. As far as who got the most, that was in Winkler. They got 52 millimeters yesterday. It's Spice Girls, Hot 100.5.

0: 5 in the Stalwart Appliances studio. It's Alex. We're ready to go with our ECN Entertainment Celebrity News. If you're a fan of The Bear, maybe you're getting ready for the fifth and final season, debuting later this month. And Jeremy Allen White, who plays Carmen on the show, making the media rounds to promote it. And he was on Jimmy Kimmel last night, revealing what he took from the sets. We'll talk on that and a few other things coming up after Sheryl Crow, Hot 100.5.
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1: If you ever wanted to tell your boss what you think of them, let's live vicariously through Scott Pelley, who did exactly that and got himself fired. Pelley, longtime anchor with 60 Minutes. He's been with CBS since 1989. They had this meeting on Monday, and Pelley wasn't holding anything back. He confronted the new executive producer, telling him his qualifications for the job were slender, and also claimed the new editor-in-chief was brought in to kill the show and is doing exactly that. The network fired him on the spot. Pelley, though, ain't backing down. He also released a statement saying he fought as hard as he could to save an American icon, but the collapse of values at the top has become untenable. Wrapped it up by saying the leadership is no longer recognizable, the principles he holds dear are gone, so he had to leave.
2: Whoa!

0: Bebo Bryson, him and Celine Dion there from 1993, Beauty and the Beast. They won a Grammy for that song. Well, sadly, Bebo passed away yesterday at the age of 75, 3 days after he had suffered a stroke. As far as his career, he released over 20 albums and had several Grammy nominations, including winning two. And The Bear has officially wrapped up production for its fifth and final season, which is going to premiere later this month on June 25th on Hulu. Jeremy Allen White, though, showed up on Jimmy Kimmel admitting what he walked away with as the show ended. And it was pretty big.
1: There's this big butcher block table that's been in the corner of the Beef, the restaurant, you know, that you saw when the show started in the sandwich shop. And it's the only thing that really remained during the evolution from, you know, the Beef into the Bear, which is the fine dining restaurant. It remained in the same corner. It was the only thing from the old world that came into our new world. And I stole that.
2: Great.
1: Yeah.
2: Great. Will you use it, or it's the prop?
1: So I got it shipped out. It weighs about 400 pounds.
2: Yeah.
1: So I got it shipped out. It's in my driveway under a tarp. I know that wherever it lands, it's going to stay there. So I'm just being very careful about where I put it.
2: 400 pounds, yeah.
0: How will it end for Carmi and the crew? Again, debuts June 25th, the final season of The Bear.
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3: 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Traffic.
11: We do have delays on southbound Carleton headed to York due to ongoing work. Southbound Osborne is also moving slow near Morley as construction continues over there. Tackling a big backyard project this spring? Find great savings on everything you need during the deck and fence event at Home Hardware. On now till June 17th, that's your traffic on Hot 100.5. 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

Hot 100.5, if you've got any sporting events tonight, keep an eye on the weather. We're under a yellow watch, meaning conditions favorable for some severe thunderstorms, kind of like what we had yesterday. Coming up, we've got the good news. And do you know the Prairie Dog Central Railway? Have you ever taken a ride? Well, coming up this Saturday, you can ride with the Winnipeg Ghostbusters to support the Children's Hospital. What's this all about? We'll talk about it with Chris coming up in 6 minutes. It's Bengals Hot 100.5.

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1: Well, we've got the legend. Are you a legend?
2: In my own mind, I guess.
1: No, you're in my mind, you're a legend, because you do so much for kids with Winnipeg Ghostbusters. The founder here, Chris Rutherford, we got a big day coming up on Saturday over at the Prairie Dog Central Railway. What's up?
2: Yeah, it's the inaugural voyage on the Prairie Dog Central for us, so we're pretty stoked about it. It's going to be a huge day. Hopefully, we'll raise some big money for the Children's Hospital, too.
1: And the Prairie Dog is kind of one of those hidden gems. It is an old locomotive. It makes one stop in Grosse Isle. It's about a four-hour train ride. Have you ever done it, first of all?
2: I've done it a few times, yeah. It's great. It's under new management this year, and they've kind of decided to come up with some new ideas. They've had a bunch of different themed rides. So I think last weekend they had the K-pop Demon Hunters, and they had Star Wars and superheroes and Disney princesses. So they're really trying to find a new way to get kind of a new generation involved with the Prairie Dog and to keep it going for the future.
1: For sure. And this is how you are helping out with the Winnipeg Ghostbusters, having your own day on Saturday, which really, when you think about it, a spot that may have ghosts would be an old train.
2: You think so, right? It's 100 years old. There could easily be some psychokinetic energy that we got to investigate.
1: So how can people get involved? I'm on the website here, pdcrailway.com.
2: Right on there under rides. I think ours is at the top now because we're the next ride coming up. And you can just buy tickets right there. You get to actually choose which car you want to go in.
1: Oh, really?
2: I think one of them sold out, but I think the other ones are still available. We'll be going through all the cars and entertaining people. And we want people to know it's like a really going to be like an immersive experience. Like, you're going to feel like you're in a Ghostbusters movie. Ooh. It's not just us sitting on the train with you. But it's going to be a very Ghostbusters immersive, family-friendly experience.
1: And the Winnipeg Ghostbusters, you do so much for the community. Do you kind of have almost a total yet of how much you've raised over the years?
2: I don't know the exact numbers, but I can tell you this year is going to be the year we cross $100,000.
1: Wow.
2: Raised for local charities. The number one charity we support is the Children's Hospital, but we've also done fundraising for cancer care with the Challenge for Life Walk, the Kidney Foundation. We donate blood. What don't we do?
1: Everything's
2: at the kitchen sink. You know what I mean? Like the Maddox Warriors, anywhere we can help out, we try to be there.
1: And I'm sure like a lot of people know of the Winnipeg Ghostbusters. So once you say that, they're like, oh, they're going to be there? I got to be there. So the Prairie Dog Central Railway this Saturday, there's a ride. The inaugural, the first one, it may turn into several. Who knows?
2: It may. And it's awesome because $10 from every ticket sold is going towards our fundraiser for the Children's Hospital. And then we'll also be taking donations on site.
1: Perfect. Chris Rutherford, Winnipeg Ghostbusters, you do such great work for our community, and we thank you.
2: Oh, we appreciate it.
1: So again, if you want tickets and ride the rails with the Winnipeg Ghostbusters, pdcrailway.com for those tickets. That's your good news.
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9: We do have delays on southbound Carleton headed to York due to ongoing work. Southbound Osborne is also moving slow near Morley as construction continues over there. Tackling a big backyard project this spring? Find great savings on everything you need during the Deck and Fence event at Home Hardware. On now till June 17th. That's your traffic on Hot 100.5. 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

0: Hot 100.5 and construction season well underway. Reminder to be safe around workers, right? Slow it down. Did you hear about Corden getting a major upgrade? That's happening between Shaftesbury and Keniston Boulevard. It's a part of this Corden Avenue renewal project costing about $7.5 million. Here's what the mayor had to say.
1: As we know, this street, Corden Avenue, is a critical east-west connection. And for the surrounding neighborhoods and commuters moving through this section of roadway every day, this stretch of Corden is key to the rest of our city. It connects residents to downtown, to Assiniboine Park, to Assiniboine Forest, to local schools, and to local shops. That's why this renewal matters.
0: So as you're cursing going through it, remember, it matters. Hang in there. If you have anything to report to, hit that Furnitureville request line, 204-474-1005. It's Alana Miles, Hot 100.5.

Hot 100.5 with Whitney, Alex Michaels. So, did you fill it out? Your mandatory census questionnaire? You didn't? Did you think they forgot about you? Oh, no. Stats Canada said yesterday they're on it. Expect an in-person visit or a phone call from Stats Canada soon if you haven't filled it out. We're supposed to have it done by May 12th. And remember, you can be fined between $500 and $1,000 if you refuse to answer. And probably the last thing you need to do right about now is shell out more money. Cost of everything, right? Let's not get into that. 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

Hot 100.5, Alex Michaels, and we are under a yellow watch, severe thunderstorm, meaning, yep, we could have conditions favorable for some boomers like we had yesterday. Right now, it's about 22, but the humidity's up there feeling like 27. And you remember last month we had the sandstorm? Wasn't that insane? Now we're starting to hear how much it's going to cost to clean up. Some numbers are starting to come in, and whew, in the millions of dollars. We'll talk more coming up in 6 minutes. It's Sublime, Hot 100.5.

0: Hot 100.5, and the bottom dropped out for a few communities yesterday with that storm. It looks like Winkler got the most rain yesterday, 52 millimeters reported. But how about that dust storm we had last month? I don't know about you, but I don't remember it ever being that bad. It was like we're on the set of Dune or something. It was just insane. Well, they're still cleaning up in some parts of the province, and the costs are piling up. For example, the RM of Mount Calm, they declared a state of emergency, and the storm blew in dirt from the fields into the ditches and then filled up the ditches and clogged the culverts. And now they've had contractors, you know, digging those out so that they don't get flooded from the rainstorms. Get this, for Mount Calm to clean up all that stuff, it's costing about $1 million to $2 million. Obviously, they can't really afford that in the community, so that's why they had to declare a state of emergency. And they're not alone. Other neighboring RMs are also in this situation. There's Morris. They've had something like 200 impacted sites, and their cleanup bill could reach $1.5 million. Well, now, local governments are hoping that the province puts together a relief fund. They said that there has been a request for disaster financial assistance, which is under review. And digging out continues for those communities, expected to take a few more weeks.
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At 6:39 p.m. Central Daylight Time Wednesday, Environment Canada has issued a tornado warning for south-central Manitoba. Extra care and attention should be exercised in and around the following localities: Altona, Rowland, Rhineland, Morris, Rosenort and St. Jean Baptist. Environment Canada meteorologists are tracking a severe thunderstorm that is possibly producing a tornado. Damaging winds, large hail and locally intense rainfall are also possible. Take cover immediately if threatening weather approaches. 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

Hot 100.5, hits of the 80s, 90s, 2000s. Alex Michaels, thanks again for hanging out with me. Got to wrap things up for now. Sandra Crawford's going to take over and wake up with Mark and Dilly tomorrow. They have the first shot for you to win Bombers tickets for the home opener next Thursday. And we're going to do it all day. AJ's got a set. I've got a set too. So winning all day tomorrow with the Bombers. Have a great rest of your night. Going to leave you with Dido, Hot 100.5. See you.

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